0: FM 8.
1: Hello.
2: Hi, it's me. What's up, baby? I'm sorry. 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

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I guess I really love her, to let it get this far, is it enough to last forever? 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

0: 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Les Meira og kob.fo.
1: I know that this could hurt me bad. I know that this could feel like that, but I just can't stop.

this way from the start. It's like they're always trying to tear us apart, but we will stand strong, stand true. And everybody's going to watch what we do, and they'll be awestruck saying, awestruck